0: My style, bad, get it lit. 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Love your vibe, yeah. We the best. Boy. Give me the light, yeah. And we turn it up every time.
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0: And we bust it up, watch it, I
1: watch it.
0: Ha!
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0: 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Por Fiesta 94.5 FM.
1: What's up, baby? It's your new boyfriend.